I tried to the top, I've been out of shape, thinking out of the box, I'm an astronaut. I blasted off the planet, rocked to cause catastrophe, and it matters more because I had it. Now I had, I thought about wreaking havoc on an opposition, kind of shocking, they want a static with precision, I'm automatic, quarterback, I ain't talking second, pack it up on pack.

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5: What?

vždycky hot. Vždycky fresh. Fajn. Next generation. Next generation.

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1: Fein.
2: Wichtitzki fresh.
1: Fein.
2: Fein.
1: Wichtitzki hot.